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3: Usually I don't like the sound of alarm.
4: Ring the alarm, and not a sound is dying. Whoa, hey.
3: Here's the deal. On April 29th, the Supreme Court handed down a 6-3 ruling in Louisiana versus Calais that's sending shockwaves from Baton Rouge straight to the Bayou City. They didn't kill the Voting Rights Act, but they put it in a strong chokehold, my friends. Before we could challenge a map if the results hurt our community, now, the court says, you have to prove intent. You heard me right. Now you have to prove that they meant to discriminate. Mm-hmm. And since when does a politician put his true bias in a memo? I'll wait. Okay, I gotta go on. They can now say it wasn't about race. It's just politics. And the court is giving them that pass. And Louisiana, our brothers and sisters there, they got the first domino effect of this. They just lost their second majority black district because of this. But H-Town, listen up. Texas is the next battleground. We've got the fastest growing black Latino populations in the country. And this ruling makes it a mountain climb to challenge the maps that dilute our power in school boards, city councils, and Congress. And remember, this isn't just about one map. It's about the rules of the game being changed while we're still on the field. If you think your local representation doesn't matter, look at your neighborhood funding and your schools. The conversation isn't over. It's just starting. Come on now, y'all. Keep your eyes open. Stay locked in. And if you ain't registered to vote, please register to vote. And I don't want to hear the, hey, man, my vote don't count and they don't do nothing for me. Man, if voting wasn't important, they wouldn't fight so hard for you not to be able to have the ability to vote. Come on, man. Think about it. So get registered. Make sure you vote. Midterm, out of term, before term. Vote, vote, vote, vote, vote.
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0: 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Make sure you are tapped in. If you need him to DJ at your party spot, make sure you hit him up on Instagram at DJ Steve Nice. A new Supreme Court ruling could reshape who represents you, you, and you, from Congress to school boards. Are you worried about the changes that the Supreme Court has made? Or nah, just another day in the city of H-Town. We'll talk about it some more coming up at 6:08 on Magic 102.1.
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0: Mostyn Law, 1-800-TRUCK-WRECK, presents the 5K for Mother's Day giveaway.
1: Amber Mostyn,
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2: Good morning, Sylvia. This is Amber Mostyn.
3: Good morning.
2: You won $1,000.
3: Oh, thank you. I can't believe it. Oh, thank you so much. Thank y'all.
2: And this is Amber Mostyn. You are one of the mothers to receive a $1,000 giveaway.
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3: Thank you so much. Not to cry. I really appreciate it. Thank you again.
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0: 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The rules just changed for voting maps nationwide with intent. Now the standard, according to the Supreme Court. You worried about what the Supreme Court did or no big deal for you?
1: I wanted to start off on Clarence Thomas. Now, he benefited from everything that was fought for back then, and he act like he made it on his own. So, yeah, the Supreme Court decision, man, we better get out there and vote. We got to get out there. I hope our young people understand this attitude, my vote don't count. Come on, now we can get this far without being involved.
0: Roland Martin to break it down at 6:20 right now. Kalani folded on Magic 102.1. It's so

Houston, the Gamblers are bringing the heat, and this one's something special. Saturday, May 10th, H-Town honors the heroes who serve our great city. Military, first responders, this game's for you. 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The atmosphere is going to be incredible. The football is going to be intense, and kickoff is 5 p.m. Houston, come out and be a part of something bigger than the game. 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

0: Magic 102.1 with R&B Lives, and on April 29th, the Supreme Court changed voting rights challenges. Now, you must prove lawmakers intended discrimination, like they hold it out on a postcard to let you know. Now, earlier this week, Roland Martin, our homie from out of H-Town, has Roland Martin Unfiltered, his daily dose of news that he does for you every single day to keep you in the loop on these kind of issues. He talked to Ricky Smiley about this a little bit. Here's some of the clip I'll play for you.
1: This Supreme Court, this right-wing conservative Supreme Court, they've always wanted to kill the Voting Rights Act. Chief Justice John Roberts has always wanted that, plus Samuel Alito. What they've said is states cannot draw congressional lines utilizing the issue of race. So what they are essentially saying is these congressional seats, the one in Louisiana was the basis of the case, somehow discriminates against white voters. Now, mind you, Louisiana is a third African-American. They've only ever had one congressional district. That was a lawsuit that created the second district now being held by Congressman Cleo Fields. Exact same thing happened in Alabama, where they created a second opportunity district where Congressman Shamari figures. So what a Samuel Alito right is essentially that since black people vote Democrat, this is really not a racial gerrymander. It's really just partisan gerrymander, which is nonsense. So we know how

0: in the South. They have used race to discriminate against African Americans in representation, but this Supreme Court has now wiped that out. But I need people to understand, this is the implications. You could lose up to a third of the Congressional Black Caucus. There are 58 members right now. You could lose anywhere from 19 to 24. Republicans, after this decision, immediately started calling special sessions. Alabama did. Mississippi plans on calling theirs. Tennessee is talking about theirs. And so they're putting pressure on Georgia. They want to wipe out black representation. South Carolina as well. So you're talking about Congressman Jim Clyburn, the only black in the South Carolina delegation. His seat could be wiped out. They could wipe out both seats, Terry Sewell and Shamar Figures in Alabama. Bennie Thompson's seat in Mississippi could be wiped out. But this goes deeper. This decision is going to impact state offices, county offices, city offices, school board offices. And so you're going to see book representation wiped out all across the South.
1: Clip is courtesy of the Ricky Smiley Morning Show. That is Brother Roland Martin from H-Town discussing on his show earlier this week about what the Supreme Court just did and how you could be affected. Does it seem like suppression? Are you concerned? 713-621-1021.
2: When we lost Malcolm and Martin, we've been in trouble. We don't have nobody that's going to really stand up for us. Everybody want to run for these office positions and say what they gonna do. But man, they ain't really doing nothing but just collecting a paycheck. That's the way I feel about it. You know, we can fuss and rant all day long. Ain't nothing really gonna change.
1: Is that gonna stop you from voting or?
2: Man, really, I don't have no faith in man. I don't have no faith at all in man. I keep my faith in the man above, because without him, we all gonna be in trouble.
1: Appreciate your comment. Yes, sir, what'd you wanna say?
3: First off, shout out to all those idiots that keep telling black people don't vote. If we don't tell ourselves, they'll take care of it. We've been doing real good, but now is the time for us to rally, like the 50s and the 60s, when it was four or five families living in one house so we could get ahead. Now, we don't even want to vote. You know, we don't complain about Mr. Trump, but what are we ultimately going to do? Because he's not done yet. The chaos is just beginning. When he cancels elections, y'all will believe.
1: Was it voter suppression? Are you worried about what the Supreme Court did? I'll get more of your thoughts at 713-621-1021 and at 635. Not only will I get your comments on that, I got a new song from the lady that made that song, On My Mama, On My Hood. She got a new one you can hear right here on Magic 102.1, so don't move.
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5: You know, the police will lock you up for DUI. 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

0: roses are red, violets are blue, and this spring, I've got nothing but laughter for you.
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2: You know, the police will lock you up for DUI. 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
1: 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I'm talking about a new Supreme Court ruling that could reshape who represents you. Are you worried about it or nah? Not really.
2: You know, we live in a country that's been fighting this battle forever. Everything they doing to us, I said this 20 years ago, it's going to backfire on them big time. It's already started to backfire on them. This is a battle that they'll never win. I don't care what you do in the Supreme Court, local, state, or whatever. All this going to backfire on them. It's already showing a little bit already. So we can vote all day long, and we're going to get what we're going to need. These folks been on our behinds forever, and they never won the battle. We're too powerful for them. We're wearing them down more than anything. And be honest, they really seeing that, but they're scared, so they want to fight harder. But this is a fight that they'll never win, and it'll never come to pass that they're going to try to bring black people down in this country. That ain't happening. We're dealing with a new generation coming up, and they serious.
1: Journalist Roland Martin was talking about it on the Ricky Smiley Morning Show. 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

0: One daily dilemma today. As you know, the Supreme Court just did some stuff that got people a little shaky. The rules just changed for voting maps nationwide with intent. Now the standard, the fight may shift from the courts to the polls. Now, Roland Martin was on the Ricky Smiley Morning Show earlier this week. He broke it down a little bit.
1: This Supreme Court, this right-wing conservative Supreme Court, they've always wanted to kill the Voting Rights Act. Chief Justice John Roberts has always wanted that, plus Samuel Alito. What they've said is states cannot draw congressional lines utilizing the issue of race. So what they are essentially saying is these congressional seats, the one in Louisiana was the basis of the case, somehow discriminates against white voters. Now, mind you, Louisiana is a third African-American. They've only ever had one congressional district. That was a lawsuit that created the second district now being held by Congressman Cleo Fields. Exact same thing happened in Alabama, where they created a second opportunity district where Congressman Shamari figures. So what a Samuel Alito right is essentially that since black people vote Democrat, this is really not a racial gerrymander. It's really just partisan gerrymander, which is nonsense. So we know how in the South they have used race to discriminate against African Americans in representation, but this Supreme Court has now wiped that out. This decision is going to impact state offices, county offices, city offices, school board offices. And so you're going to see public representation wiped out all across the South.
0: Clip is courtesy of the Ricky Smiley Morning Show. That is brother Roland Martin from H-Town discussing on his show earlier this week about what the Supreme Court just did and how you could be affected. Does it seem like suppression? Are you concerned? 713-621-1021.
2: Sir, we got to get out and vote, bro, because right now it's not looking good for us. They trying to, you know, take us back to the 20s, the 50s, the 60s. Too many people lost lives for us to have those rights there, for us just to lay down and give them away like that. So us people of color, we need to get out and vote, get out and register, get out and vote. And if your neighbor's not voting, get them out to the poll.
0: Yes, sir. I appreciate that. Yes, ma'am. You had a comment.
3: I just don't understand how they say everything is not fair for white voters. Nothing has been fair for us since forever. And they always find a loophole to make it some type of racial discrimination against whites. But when black people have problems, they're hanging nooses and calling us the N-word and this and that. None of that is labeled a hate crime. None of it is racially motivated. It's something that the translucent ones can get out of being held accountable for. So I'm just wondering, the same law that they're trying to use to change that, isn't it a loophole that we can use to say that what they're doing is discrimination?
0: Well, in a nutshell, what the deal is, you now have to prove that it was intended discrimination, because they could just say, no, it's just politics.
3: Well,
0: and not a political, because they're saying if it's political, you can do it. If it's racist, you can't.
3: Well, I just want to put a small GPSA out there. That's the ghetto public service announcement to the translucent ones. We are not our forefathers. You can FO if you want to, and you will find out.
0: All right. They received the message, and so did I. I appreciate you.
3: All right. Have a good one.
0: Yes, ma'am.
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